0: Max FM Power Hits.
1: If you can't love yourself, how in the hell you gonna love somebody else? 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
2: I've seen the devil dance on set.

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Yeah, there's people around us dancing, but

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I only smoke when I drink.